Thank you very much. 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All right, help us out on this one.

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1: 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I don't even care. I need a photo with Drake because my Instagram is weak as fuck. What are you
2: talking about? I'm just being real. My shit looks.
3: El fin de semana ya está aquí y nosotros estamos listos para acompañarte con los mejores éxitos. 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